0: Headlines. Good morning, I'm Emma Duxbury. Melbourne's Avalon Airport has gone into lockdown this morning after a bomb scare. Passengers have been locked out of the terminal since 6 a.m. after a suspicious item was found during the screening process. Police were called and a man has been arrested. The bomb response unit is currently conducting a safety check at the terminal. The airport is warning there are likely to be flight delays. The federal opposition is backing New South Wales Premier Chris Minns in his war of words with the federal government over the budget. Mr. Minns argues not enough is being done to address bracket creep, claiming pay rises for frontline workers are being eaten up by higher tax brackets. National Senator Bridget McKenzie has told Today the coalition already has a plan to fix this.
1: It can be a lot less, and that's why in our budget in reply, we have promised to peg your tax rates to inflation so that when inflation goes up, you don't pay more tax and Chalmers doesn't get to keep it in his back pocket.
0: Treasurer Jim Chalmers argues workers will see lower taxes under his government's plans. We're being urged to check our vaccines are up to date amid an outbreak of diphtheria. There have been more than 200 cases across the Northern Territory, WA, Queensland and South Australia. It's the worst outbreak of the illness since records began. The Weather Bureau has released its long-range winter forecast, warning it will be unusually warm across the country with below-average rainfall for some areas. The agency says an El Nino weather system is looking increasingly likely to develop. And it seems the billionaire heir of the German cult sandal brand Birkenstock has fallen in love with Australia. Alex Birkenstock has just dropped $51 million on a whole floor apartment in Sydney's Crown Residences in Barangaroo. It's his third property purchase in Australia since December. Updating sport, there are calls for the NRL to introduce a motor neurone disease round following the diagnosis of Queensland origin forward Jai Arrow. The South Sydney star has announced his immediate retirement after being diagnosed with the illness. Round 12 of the NRL kicks off tonight with the Raiders up against the Dolphins. Both sides will be without key players who are in origin camp. Former Socceroo Robbie Slater has called for heads to roll at Football Australia after the governing body announced a second year of record financial losses. And Alex de Minaur is through to the quarterfinals of the Hamburg Tennis Open.
2: Smooth weather.
0: A shower or two today, heading for tops of 20 degrees in the city, 21 at Penrith. Showers easing tomorrow with highs of 21. More showers forecast for Saturday and Sunday. And that's the latest on Smooth 95.3.
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4: 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I'll let you know in 30 minutes. Let's get into more feel-good tunes. Thank you very much for listening. Smile.

0: More music and less talk, keeping it nice and cruisy for this Thursday morning at Sydney Smooth, 95.3 with All For One. I swear. Hello, it's Ty. Pyrmont Food and Wine Festival, that's on this weekend. 11 a.m. until 5 p.m. both days at Pyramid Park. Free entry. And get a train into the city, get onto the light rail, get off at Pyrmont Bay, or get a ferry. 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

0: 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If I could, g'day, it's Ty. Not long until the King's Birthday long weekend in June. I know there's heaps of snowmaking happening up in the mountains at the moment, Mount Perisher and the like. If you like going for a ski or a snowboard, not long until you can do that. Check out the news and then final hour of a Thursday morning. 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
18: 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In Monterey, a building fire. Crews are on site. The Grand Parade down a northbound lane on the approach to Solander Street. A crash earlier this morning at North Warunga on the M1 Pacific Motorway. Still a couple of southbound lanes blocked approaching the Junction Road overpass. And at Borkham Hills, a truck crash. Old Northern Road at Olive Street. The southbound bus lane remains blocked. Fernwood women aren't just strong, they're strong to the core. 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That's traffic on Smooth 95.3.
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19: Good morning, I'm Mahan Kashani. The federal government has pledged a $7 million emergency support package to help contain Australia's worst outbreak of diphtheria in decades. More than 200 cases have so far been reported nationwide, with the majority in WA and the Northern Territory. The money will be spent on boosting vaccination rates and improving public health communication. Economists warn the government's proposed tax changes will rob Australian workers of $250 billion over the next decade. The Institute of Public Affairs says Labor's refusal to link tax thresholds to inflation will push Aussie workers into higher tax brackets and see them pay more tax. The New South Wales Premier has also criticised the changes, saying they will lead to bracket creep. Melbourne's Avalon Airport has been evacuated following a bomb scare this morning. Victoria Police and the Bomb Response Unit were called to the airport after a suspicious item was found during a security check in the domestic terminal. A person was arrested at the scene. Delays to flights are expected due to safety precautions. Overseas, and Iran says it's examining a new US proposal to end the war, while President Donald Trump says peace talks are in their final stages. This comes despite both sides trading threats over resuming attacks. And a UK radio station has been forced to apologise after accidentally announcing King Charles had died. Radio Caroline blamed the mistake on a computer error. The incident came as King Charles and Queen Camilla were touring Northern Ireland. Updating sport. Xavier Savage and Zach Hosking return for the Raiders in tonight's Round 12 opener with the Dolphins in Canberra. Meanwhile, Redcliffe has called up four players to replace its Origin stars, including Selwyn Cobbo and Max Plath. An Aussie tennis star, Alex de Minaur, has booked his place in the Hamburg Open quarterfinals. Meanwhile, Tristan Schoolkate and Priscilla Hahn have been knocked out of the French Open qualifiers.
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19: Partly cloudy with a few showers, 20 the top. Showers easing tomorrow, 21. Wet conditions over the weekend. And that's the latest on Smooth 95.3.
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0: 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I'm still standing. G'day, it's Ty. The Good Food and Wine Show returns to Sydney's ICC June 19 to 21. 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

0: More music and less talk. What a way to put Thursday morning behind us with Brian Adams. Hello, it's Ty. Hope you're going to take a bit of a break from work. I've certainly got the songs ready to go while you're enjoying lunch. Next at Smooth FM. I hope you can stay with me.
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6: Sydney's traffic on Smooth 95.3.
11: Congested roads, overflowing schools and hospitals, zero immigration. Australia needs a new deal. Newdeal.au. Authorised by Clive Palmer for the United Australia Party Gold Coast. In Walleye Creek, a breakdown westbound on Marsh Street approaching the M5 motorway. A crash investigation continues at North Warunga. Two southbound lanes on the M1 Pacific motorway are blocked at the Junction Road overpass. The queues are stacked up from well before Barowra now. Traffic is busy but moving through the Lighthorse Interchange at Eastern Creek, the M4 flowing freely in both directions. 40 Winks and Qantas members save up to 50% in-store and online and earn 2,000 bonus Qantas points when you spend $2,999 or more at 40 Winks. T's and C's and exclusions apply. That's traffic on Smooth 95.3.
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13: Good afternoon, I'm Heidi Tiltons. Australia's jobless rate has increased from 4.3% to 4.5%. According to the ABS, the number of unemployed increased by 33,000 in April, driven by a drop in both full-time and part-time roles. Anthony Albanese isn't ruling out extending a cut to the fuel excise as the Iran war keeps pressure on petrol prices. The PM says the measure will be reviewed closer to when the discount is due to end on June 30. Police have now revealed exactly what sparked a major security scare at Victoria's Avalon Airport. The terminal was closed for several hours as the bomb squad was called in to clear the area. Inspector Nick Ubergang revealing a short time ago exactly what triggered the scanners.
14: It was a laser hair removal, electronic laser hair removal, and a hot chocolate container.
13: The domestic terminal has since reopened. Israel's ambassador to Australia will be hauled in for a please explain after a group of activists were taunted by a senior Israeli minister while being detained. More than 400 pro-Palestine activists, including 11 Aussies, have been held after they tried to breach Israel's blockade of Gaza. Foreign Minister Penny Wong says the action is shocking and unacceptable, and Labor has made its views clear to the Israeli government. And Kylie Minogue has put to bed rumours she's set to appear on Madonna's upcoming album Confessions 2. The Queen of Pop is set to release the sequel to her 2005 album later this year, but Kylie insists she won't be on it. Updating sport and football, Australia has nearly doubled its record deficit in a staggering financial blow to the code in Australia. FA will reportedly post a loss of $15.3 million. The AFL is cracking down on umpire contact with a tightening of rules from this weekend. Umpires will be awarding free kicks against players who ignore warnings to move out of the umpire's way at stoppages. And Adam Simpson has ruled himself out of the Carlton coaching job. The Eagles premiership winner had a brief conversation with the club, having mentored Michael Voss this season.
6: Smooth weather.
13: A shower or two this afternoon, getting down to 14 degrees tonight. Showers easing tomorrow, heading for a top of 21. Looking further ahead, showers on Saturday, a shower or two for Sunday. Right now in the city, it's 20 degrees, it's 18 in our west, and that's the latest on Smooth.
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0: I have been loving the sunshine thus far today. I know we've got a couple of showers forecast this afternoon, but hopefully still plenty of blue sky and sunshine for us.

0: More music and less talk. Sydney Smooth, 95.3. What a way to kick off a Thursday afternoon. There's the Pointer Sisters for you. And Neutron Dance. Hello, it's Ty. Vivid Sydney kicks off tonight. If you want to go see the Opera House sales lit up, that happens every night right through until June 13 from 6 until 11 o'clock in the evening. What a spectacular sight. If you're doing that tonight, enjoy. Let's get into more music next with Phil Collins at Smooth 95.3.
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13: 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North Warringah, look out for a multi-vehicle crash southbound on the M1 approaching the Junction Road overpass. That's closing one lane, causing very heavy congestion. The M5 busy but moving westbound with around 20 minutes travel time from the Kingsgrove main tunnel exit through to Preston's. The M7 all clear southbound through Horsley Park past the Horsley Drive. It's end of financial year at Beaumont Tiles with up to 26% off selected wall and floor tiles. 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That's traffic on Smooth 95.3.
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14: Good afternoon, I'm Heidi Tiltons. Australia's unemployment rate has come in higher than expected, now sitting at its worst level since 2021. According to the ABS, the jobless rate has surged to 4.5% for April, with the economy shedding 19,000 full and part-time roles. Experts say the shock result may be enough to prevent an interest rate hike when the RBA board meets again next month. One in three public hospital doctors are apparently prepared to walk away from the job due to excessive work. Loads. The doctors' union is warning the overstretched workforce is reaching a breaking point. Junior Vice President Tom Morrison says half of those surveyed had worked more than 50 hours in the past week.
15: I myself have worked up to 17 hours as recently as a week or two ago, and you're expected to turn up the next day and continue as though nothing has happened. It's not safe for doctors and it's not safe for patients.
14: The Australian government is joining other nations in condemning the actions of Israel's National Security Minister taunting activists detained on an aid flotilla. More than 400 pro-Palestine activists, including 11 Aussies, have been detained after they tried to breach Israel's blockade of Gaza. Israel's ambassador to Australia will be hauled before the Department of Foreign Affairs and Trade. New York's busy LaGuardia Airport has been thrown into chaos after a sinkhole opened up on the runway. Hundreds of flights have been cancelled at the busy airport, with engineers evaluating the scene. And Victoria's Avalon Airport has reopened after an early morning bomb scare plunged the building into lockdown. Two bomb squad robots revealing the suspicious package contained an electronic laser hair removal device and a hot chocolate container. Updating sport, an English football club, Aston Villa, has ended a 30-year major trophy drought, winning the Europa League title in Istanbul. Rugby Australia has re-signed Wallabies and Queensland Reds fly half Tom Lynott through to the end of next year, and Alex Diminor is through to the quarterfinals of the Hamburg Open in Germany.
12: Smooth weather.
14: A shower or two this afternoon, getting down to 14 degrees tonight. Showers easing tomorrow, heading for a top of 21. Looking further ahead, showers on Saturday, a shower or two for Sunday. Right now in the city, it's 20 degrees, it's 18 in our west, and that's the latest on Smooth.
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18: Well, we can't wait to turn on the lights of Vivid Sydney tonight. Let's get there. Simon Diaz here this afternoon now. Thank you, Ty Frost. I've got more music and less talk that feels great. Harry Styles in Sydney later this year. Let's play One Direction, all right? They're coming up soon. But right now, it's the rhythm of the afternoon.
12: 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Feel good.

0: Oh, thank you, One Direction. Harry Styles, of course. I can hear the screams already at Accor Stadium in December. This is Sydney's Smooth. More music with less talk. It's Simon Diaz here. I'm about to build this city with some feel-good tunes. That's right, Starship next.
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0: I have to do. It feels so good across Sydney on Smooth 95.3. And congrats to Kylie. The documentary on Netflix dropped last night and it's already numero uno. Right here on Sydney Smooth FM. 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
18: 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Erskine Park Road is closed northbound at Bennett Road after an earlier serious crash. Police are redirecting traffic on site. North Warunga, the M1, has reopened nicely, approaching Junction Road overpass after an earlier multi-vehicle crash. We've still got some minor congestion through the area, but that is expected to clear up soon. Absolutely everything is on sale at Freedom. 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That's traffic on Smooth 95.3.
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20: Good afternoon, I'm Heidi Tiltons. The Treasurer admits he's not surprised by the latest jobless figures showing 19,000 people have lost their job over the past month. Australia's unemployment rate has climbed 0.2% in April to sit at 4.5%, but Jim Chalmers has stopped short of speculating on whether the uptick will prevent the Reserve Bank from lifting interest rates next month.
21: I'm not going to give free advice to the Independent Reserve Bank. There are good reasons why Treasurers don't do that. They'll obviously factor this in to the decision that they take at the next opportunity. They'll factor in all of the global uncertainty and all of the domestic conditions as well.
20: A senior Nationals MP has revealed she'd campaign for Pauline Hanson if the One Nation leader decided to run in a Labor-held seat. There's speculation Senator Hanson could be preparing to run in the Queensland seat of Capricornia, which may also be contested by Nationals leader Matt Canavan. But Senator Bridget McKenzie's told Sky the One Nation leader should be eyeing off the seat of Blair.
22: And she'll be actually taking a seat off Labor, because if you want to change the government in this country, if you want to kick elbow out of the lodge, Pauline, you're going to have to start winning Labor seats. I'll come and help you campaign if that's what you're going to do.
20: Elon Musk's ex has been slapped with a $650,000 fine for failing to detail its child protection measures. The ruling ends a three-year court battle between Australia's e-safety commissioner and the Texas-based social media giant. Authorities have revealed this morning's bomb scare at Avalon Airport was sparked by a laser hair removal device and a hot chocolate container. The terminal was shut down after the items sparked a security alert at around 6 a.m. The airport is warning of flow-on flight delays for the afternoon. And it looks like Blake Lively and Ryan Reynolds won't be moving into the New York Forever home anytime soon. The mansion is sitting unfinished, with contractors reportedly filing a legal claim for $2 million in backed-up invoices. Updating sport, and Collingwood is trying not to let Scott Pendlebury's games record milestone become a distraction. The 38-year-old has been heavily celebrated in the lead-up to his 433rd AFL match. Coach Craig McRae insists the club is focused on beating the Eagles.
23: The best way we can celebrate and honour Pendles is by playing well. And so we're dialing really deep into that, making sure that we're well in tune with what we need to manage with West Coast and, you know, their strengths and opportunities, and put on a good show for our fans, and then celebrate Pendles the best way possible.
20: The Blues have wrapped up their second training session in Origin camp ahead of Game 1 next week. Centre Stephen Crichton taking part after sitting out yesterday's run. And Sydney FC is flying out for Auckland this afternoon ahead of Saturday's A-League Men's Grand Final.
19: Smooth weather.
20: A shower or two this afternoon, getting down to 14 degrees tonight. Showers easing tomorrow, heading for a top of 21. Looking further ahead, showers on Saturday, a shower or two for Sunday. Right now in the city, it's 20 degrees, it's 18 in our west, and that's the latest on Smooth.
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0: Talk about feel good tunes. Mel and Kim's coming up, a little Respectable from our old school disco. Tomorrow night from 7, it's back. ABBA's in there too, but now she's touring next year. Belinda. 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
1: I've heard people say that too much of anything is not good for you, baby. But

0: Oh, yeah, Sonia Dada and Madonna with a new album out in July. This is Smooth, Sydney's Feel Good Station with more music and less talk. A couple of showers clearing tomorrow, they reckon, for our Friday. Top of around 21. Don't forget it starts at 5:30 with Bogartrelli's More Music for here. A great way to get into a Fri-yay with the M People coming up and a legend, Tina Turner, in minutes.
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20: 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Tap on, tap off and travel with a weekly $50 cap, keeping you connected. 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In Erskine Park, a bus crash has Erskine Park Road closed northbound at Lenore Drive. Diversions in place with police on site diverting traffic. A build-up on the M7 through Dean Park travelling west approaching Richmond Road. That's setting traffic back to Kings Langley. And a stop-start run in Liverpool for the Hume Highway southbound towards the M5. That's setting traffic back to the Cumberland Highway near the outlet. Unlock a Volkswagen deal this end of financial year. 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That's traffic on Smooth 95.3.
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22: Good afternoon, I'm Heidi Tiltons. Australia's e-safety commissioner has won her case against Elon Musk's X after a three-year court battle. A Melbourne judge has ruled the Texas-based social media giant failed to disclose the steps it was taking to combat child exploitation material on its platform. It's been slapped with a $650,000 fine as well as another $100,000 bill for legal costs. Paul Keating has been branded out of touch after he threw his support behind Labor's tax changes. The former Prime Minister claims only the wealthy are complaining about changes to capital gains, negative gearing and trusts. But Liberal leader Angus Taylor says Australians are hurting.
23: I mean, seriously, these are small business people who are working harder than ever for less. And this government wants to whack them with their toxic taxes. Of course, Paul Keating supports it.
22: $7 million is being put towards an emergency support package to help contain the spread of diphtheria. More than 200 cases have so far been reported nationwide, with a majority in the Northern Territory and WA. The money will be spent on boosting vaccination rates and improving public health communication. Operations have now resumed at Melbourne's Avalon Airport after an earlier bomb scare triggered passenger evacuations. The bomb squad has confirmed the suspicious item contained an electronic laser hair removal device and a hot chocolate container. And Hollywood star Kevin Spacey has made his red carpet comeback at the Cannes Film Festival. The actor is working to rebuild his career after being cancelled during the Me Too movement and subsequently acquitted in his UK criminal trials and US civil suit. Updating sport and football, Australia's financial troubles have been laid bare, posting a staggering loss of $15.3 million. There are reports it's almost doubled its previous record deficit from last year, despite revenue climbing to an all-time high of nearly $140 million. Adelaide will be hoping to make it four wins on the bounce when they take on Hawthorn tonight in Tasmania. The Crows are currently in eighth spot, but a win would see them draw level with Geelong, who is third with seven wins. And at the NBA playoffs, Oklahoma City has squared its series with San Antonio at 1-1, the Thunder beating the Spurs 122-113 in Game 2.
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22: A shower or two this afternoon, getting down to 14 degrees tonight. Showers easing tomorrow, heading for a top of 21. Looking further ahead, showers on Saturday, a shower or two for Sunday. Right now in the city, it's 19 degrees. It's 20 in our west. Now let's see what's leading tonight's stories on Nine News.
24: Thanks, Heidi. I'm Peter Overton. In Nine News, a 35-year-old man accused of stealing a camera from a victim of the Bondi Beach massacre. More than a million Australians forced to make an emergency aged care decision. Jai Arrow invited to join the Queensland Origin team in camp following his MND diagnosis. And Phil Gould and Cameron Serraldo clash over the Bulldog slump and Lockie Galvin. Nine News, your news, nightly at 6 on 9 and 9 Now.
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2: 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I love mixing up the feel good with Michael Jackson coming up the Bee Gees as well. 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

0: really did smash records at the box office, didn't it? The Michael movie. And there's more movies in production too. Don't Stop Till You Get Enough and George Michael's Careless Whisper. Here at Smooth, it's a feel-good Thursday afternoon with Simon Diaz. We're going to remember summer real soon with Don Henley and more.
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1: By the way, if you're streaming Smooth through that Smooth Player app, we've got a little station on there called Smooth 80s where you can hear Go West and other fabulous 80s hits. Speaking about hits, we're going to catch a morning train, actually an afternoon train with Sheena. And she blew out 21 candles yesterday. Yes, she did. 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
3: 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Erskine Park, Erskine Park Road, all northbound lanes blocked at Lenore Drive. That's due to a bus crash. Diversions via Mamre Road, Lenore Drive and Wargrove Road with police on site diverting traffic. A three-vehicle pile-up in Badgerys Creek for Elizabeth Drive eastbound at Warramee Drive. And a breakdown in Mascot on Qantas Drive, westbound approaching Robie Street. Australian Super, nearly $4 trillion. 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That's traffic on Smooth 95.3.
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6: 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Erskine Park, Erskine Park Road, all northbound lanes blocked at Lenore Drive. That's due to a bus crash. Diversions via Mamre Road, Lenore Drive and Wargrove Road with police on site diverting traffic. A three-vehicle pile-up in Badgerys Creek for Elizabeth Drive eastbound at Warramee Drive. And a breakdown in Mascot on Qantas Drive, westbound approaching Robie Street. Australian Super, nearly $4 trillion. 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Turbocharge our economy. 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That's traffic on Smooth 95.3.
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7: 95.3. Good afternoon, I'm Heidi Tiltons. Jim Chalmers is playing down the latest jobless data showing 19,000 people lost their jobs last month. According to the ABS, unemployment climbed 0.2% in April to sit at 4.5%, but the Treasurer insists the uptick was expected in light of global challenges.
8: Our labour market remains a very considerable source of strength when you consider what's coming at us from around the world. So to have unemployment in the mid-fours, in the context of all of this global economic volatility, in the context of interest rate rises playing out in our economy.
7: Pauline Hanson has unveiled One Nation's plan to drill for more oil and gas to help fund the nation. The senator rejecting calls for a 25% export tax in favour of a sovereign wealth fund. The One Nation leader says ordinary Aussies are frustrated because governments have failed to secure a fair return from the resources sector.
9: Public unrest is building because successive governments have failed to secure a fair share, while pursuing policies that risk killing the industry that generates that wealth.
7: Elon Musk's X platform has been fined $650,000 after a three-year legal battle. The E-Safety Commissioner took the social media giant to the federal court after it failed to disclose the steps it was taking to combat child exploitation material. Police have now revealed exactly what sparked a major security scare at Victoria's Avalon Airport. The terminal was closed for several hours as the bomb squad was called in to clear the area. Inspector Nick Ubergang revealing exactly what triggered the scanners.
10: It was a laser hair removal, electronic laser hair removal, and a hot chocolate container.
7: The domestic terminal has since reopened while the passenger has been released from custody. And Matthew Perry's sister has opened up about the Friends star's death, saying she has no sympathy for the assistant accused of injecting him with drugs. Caitlin Morrison has written a letter ahead of Kenneth Ioannidis' sentencing, suggesting he serve a hard time in prison for his role in the late actor's death. Updating sport, and Football Australia has nearly doubled its record deficit in a staggering financial blow to the code in Australia. FA will reportedly post a loss of $15.3 million. The AFL is cracking down on umpire conduct.

0: contact. With a tightening of rules from this weekend, umpires will be awarding free kicks against players who ignore warnings to move out of the umpire's way at stoppages. And Adam Simpson has ruled himself out of the Carlton coaching job. The Eagles premiership winner had a brief conversation with the club, having mentored Michael Voss this season.
1: Smooth weather.
0: A shower or two this afternoon, getting down to 14 degrees tonight. Showers easing tomorrow, heading for a top of 21. Looking further ahead, showers on Saturday, a shower or two for Sunday. Right now in the city, it's 19 degrees. It's 20 in our west. Now let's see what's leading tonight's stories on Nine News.
2: Thanks, Heidi. I'm Peter Overton. In Nine News, a 35-year-old man accused of stealing a camera from a victim of the Bondi Beach massacre. More than a million Australians forced to make an emergency aged care decision. Jai Arrow invited to join the Queensland Origin team in camp following his MND diagnosis. And Phil Gould and Cameron Serraldo clash over the Bulldog slump and Lockie Galvin. Nine News, your news, nightly at 6 on 9 and 9 Now.
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4: 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Feeling good? With Bogart Trally's More Music Brekkie from 5:30. Friday tomorrow. I love that. Simon Diaz here, Sydney. Let's get home with Mariah. Spread some love with JPY as well. But now it's Phil Collins.
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0: Little Uptown Funk for the cruise home feels pretty good, I reckon, with Bruno there on Sydney Smooth FM. It's 4:35. Hello, Simon Diggaz here with you. Tomorrow, it's Friday. Oh, yeah. How good does that feel? Starts with Bogart from 5:30 on the More Music Brekkie. Ty Frost is back from 9. You got me, Simon, right through till 5. Then it's Byron Webb's More Music Drive. We're looking at showers easing tomorrow and a max of 21. All right, chasing a sea of red brake lights. Let's check it out for you. Get you home with Queen. It's all Radio Gaga. 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
2: 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In Badgerys Creek, a three-vehicle pile-up impacting Elizabeth Drive eastbound at Warramai Drive. In Erskine Park Road, emergency roadworks from an earlier bus crash. It's northbound near Coonawarra Drive, lane 1 blocked. Mamre Road slow travelling north with traffic back to Mount Vernon. We're also seeing delays on the M4 in Prospect, westbound approaching the Prospect Highway due to peak hour traffic with delays all the way back into the Asheville Tunnel. Absolutely everything is on sale at Freedom. 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That's traffic on Smooth 95.3.
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18: 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A two-car crash leaving heavy traffic on the M7 to Plumpton northbound just past Power Street. It's blocking lane 1, setting traffic back past Eastern Road in Rudy Hill. A broken down truck in Padstow, Fairford Road northbound at Watson Street, sitting in the left lane. Erskine Park, an earlier bus accident on Erskine Park Road, now has emergency roadworks northbound near Coonawarra Drive. It's in lane 1. Hurry, the Cupra winter demo sale ends May 31, including a 3-year service pack across the entire Cupra range. 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That's traffic on Smooth 95.3. Lane 1 setting traffic back past Eastern Road in Rudy Hill. A broken down truck in Padstow, Fairford Road northbound at Watson Street, sitting in the left lane. Erskine Park, an earlier bus accident on Erskine Park Road, now has emergency roadworks northbound near Coonawarra Drive.

0: Good afternoon, I'm Heidi Tiltons. The Employment Minister is defending a spike in the jobless rate, saying a number of factors are to blame. Unemployment has surged to 4.5% for April, with the economy shedding 19,000 full and part-time roles. But Minister Amanda Rishworth insists the Australian economy remains resilient.
1: These labour force figures are reflective of a time where we did see escalating conflict within the Middle East and concerns right around the global economy. However, today's labour force figures do show the resilience of the Australian labour market.
0: Israel's ambassador to Australia isn't making any apologies for the arrest of hundreds of pro-Palestine activists who tried to breach the Gaza blockade. The foreign minister summoned Hillel Newman for a please explain after a senior Israeli minister taunted the detainees. But the ambassador says the real question should be the motivation behind the flotilla.
2: If you look at the findings of the flotilla itself, you will find that there's hardly any aid on the flotilla. In the final analysis of all the boats, there were about 50 boats, more than 400 people on the flotilla, hardly any aid, humanitarian aid.
0: The coalition is vowing to fight the sale of historic defence sites in Sydney, Melbourne and Brisbane. Labor plans to sell Victoria Barracks for about $2 billion as part of a divestment of 67 properties. The Liberals are also ruling out any future sale if they win government. Queensland's Olympics minister is facing up to 12 months in jail after he was accused of falsely enrolling to vote at his staffer's house. And it appears Harry Styles and Zoe Kravitz are eyeing off a winter wedding. Apparently they're thinking of having a small ceremony in front of just family and friends in the UK around Christmas time. Updating sport, and Nathan Cleary admits the Blues Origin camp has been rocked by Jai Arrow's shock MND diagnosis. The champion halfback says the Blues are thinking of Arrow as he prepares for the fight of his life.
3: I think it's rocked not only our team, Queensland's team, the whole NRL, but also just everyone in general. It's like just goes to show how precious life is and you've got to make the most of it. And again, I just want to pass my best wishes to him and his family. It's something you don't want to see to happen to anyone.
0: And Hawthorn will be without leading goal kicker Jack Gunston again tonight as he continues to battle a foot injury. The Hawks host the Crows in Launceston.
4: Smooth weather.
0: Showers about tonight, getting down to 14 degrees. Showers easing tomorrow, heading for a top of 21. Looking further ahead, showers on Saturday, a shower or two for Sunday. Right now in the city, it's 16 degrees. It's 19 in our west. Now let's see what's leading tonight's stories on Nine News.
5: Thanks, Heidi. I'm Peter Overton. In Nine News, a 35-year-old man accused of stealing a camera from a victim of the Bondi Beach massacre. More than a million Australians forced to make an emergency aged care decision. Jai Arrow invited to join the Queensland Origin team in camp following his MND diagnosis. And Phil Gould and Cameron Serraldo clash over the Bulldog slump and Lockie Galvin. Nine News, your news nightly at 6 on 9 and 9 Now.
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7: Gotta say, I love that feeling when you know you've climbed this far into the week. It was so good. We nearly touched the weekend from here. Thanks for joining us, Byron, with you now to keep you company at Smooth FM, and we'll do that. Sounding great. ABBA and Crowded House are both on the way, but let's get back underway now in a very smooth way, actually.

0: Shakira at Smooth FM. I like that song. And you know, I reckon Shakira at the moment is probably shaking her hips a little more wildly than ever after a $90 million win against the Spanish tax department in the last week or so. Whoa, very nice. There you go. I hope you're well. With Byron with you here, rolling out more music and let's help you. We'll do it next with a great duet for you, Smooth.
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0: So we definitely start to hold on for the weekend from this point of our week at Smooth FM. I like that from Wilson Phillips and from that very funny movie, Bridesmaids. If you haven't seen that, they actually appear in it too. Certainly worth a look. Hilarious, I reckon, which I'm guessing the traffic isn't. If you're in that getting home now, let's see what we can do about that for you, Smooth.
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2: 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In Plumpton on the M7, a two-car crash northbound just past Power Street. It's blocking the two left lanes for traffic back to the Great Western Highway. We've got a breakdown in Hurstville on Forest Road, westbound approaching King George's Road, the lane 2 closed. In Carlingford on Pettit Hills Road at Murray Farm Road, traffic lights blacked out with a power failure. 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That's traffic on Smooth 95.3.
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0: Now that is definitely a song to keep us feeling good on our run into a Thursday night at Smooth FM, and I hope you're well for it too. Byron with you to keep you company, and very conveniently as that weekend starts taking shape. And by the way, don't forget, great company over our weekends at Smooth. Mel Dale will be in for both weekend breakfast shows, Saturday and Sunday. Richard Wilkins then joining you from 10 both days too. Always good. And we'll go see what they're saying about the weather for the weekend with our Smooth News update for you next.
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18: 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Eastern Creek on the M4. We've got a three-vehicle pile-up westbound off-ramp to Walgrove Road. That's blocking lane one. That, as well as peak hour traffic, has the M4 back into Burwood. Emergency roadworks from an earlier bus crash in Erskine Park on Erskine Park Road. Now blocking the left lane northbound near Coonawong.
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18: 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Eastern Creek on the M4. We've got a three-vehicle pile-up westbound off.

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3: Good evening, I'm Heidi Chilterns. The opposition says the federal government is choosing the worst time to introduce tax changes as Australia's jobless rate reaches a five-year high. According to the ABS, unemployment has surged to 4.5% for April, with the economy shedding 19,000 full and part-time roles. Shadow Employment Minister Jane Hume has told Sky the government is making it harder for small businesses to operate.
4: That sense of fear, that lack of business confidence as well as consumer confidence is now invading the employment space. Of course, this is the worst time ever to introduce new taxes on small businesses, because it's small businesses that we need to grow and invest and employ more people.
3: Elon Musk's ex has been slapped with a $650,000 fine for failing to detail its child protection measures. The ruling ends a three-year court battle between Australia's eSafety Commissioner and the Texas-based social media giant. The Australian government is joining other nations in condemning the actions of Israel's National Security Minister, taunting activists detained on an aid flotilla. More than 400 pro-Palestine activists, including 11 Australians, have been detained after they tried to breach Israel's blockade of Gaza. Virgin is scaling back its domestic flight schedule even further due to the price of fuel and a drop in bookings. The airline's already announced a 1% reduction in capacity on its high-frequency routes. It's now also postponed a planned Adelaide to Hobart service, as well as Perth to Launceston. And it looks like Blake Lively and Ryan Reynolds won't be moving into their New York forever home anytime soon. The mansion is sitting unfinished, with contractors reportedly filing a legal claim for $2 million in backed-up invoices. Updating sport, an English football club, Aston Villa, has ended a 30-year major trophy drought, winning the Europa League title in Istanbul. Rugby Australia has re-signed Wallabies and Queensland Reds fly half Tom Lynott through to the end of next year, and Alex Diminor is through to the quarterfinals of the Hamburg Open in Germany.
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3: Showers about tonight, getting down to 14 degrees. Showers easing tomorrow, heading for a top of 21. Looking further ahead, showers on Saturday, a shower or two for Sunday. Right now in the city, it's 16 degrees. It's 19 in our west. Now let's see what's leading tonight's stories on Nine News.
5: Thanks, Heidi. I'm Peter Overton. In Nine News, a 35-year-old man accused of stealing a camera from a victim of the Bondi Beach massacre. More than a million Australians forced to make an emergency aged care decision. Jai Arrow invited to join the Queensland Origin team in camp following his MND diagnosis. And Phil Gould and Cameron Serraldo clash over the Bulldog slump and Lockie Galvin. Start over on Nine now, as soon as you're home.
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7: 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I hope you're well and feeling good for a Thursday night. Byron with you here, and back into playing you more music and less talk. A good time from Big Mountain for you.

0: Yeah, on the way to a Thursday night at Smooth FM with some great Blue Jean rock and roll from Bruce. And you can so see that video clip for that song, can't you? Courtney Cox plucked up on stage having a dance with Bruce. And here I was thinking it was just somebody lucky and random out of the audience. And then she went on to be Monica of Friends. Who would have thought? Anyway, thank you for joining us. Byron with here. More music, Let's Talk continues. And with a great Earth, Wind & Fire song for you next, Smooth.
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0: 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Ronan Keating, life is a roller coaster. And I dare say traffic is at this point of night too. Let's go have a look at that for you, Smooth.
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2: 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A multi-vehicle accident in Padstow for the M5 westbound near Fairford Road. That's setting traffic back to King George's Road. At King George's Road, another breakdown on the M5 in Beverly Hills. It's westbound at the right turn lane. A two-car crash in Glenfield on Glenfield Road, busy both ways at Old Glenfield Road. And another collision in Yaguna on Rookwood Road at Newer Road, busy both ways. Want a bag quality for less? Head to Aldi. 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Aldi, good different. That's traffic on Smooth 95.3.
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0: Yeah, I like that song. I hope it makes you feel good too. It's Smooth FM with Byron Witt here on the way to Thursday night, playing you more music and less talk. Going to dance the night in the next few songs with Dua Lipa for you, and a Savage Garden song on the way as we break out the chicken cherry cola for you too.
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1: Thank you so much for having us on at Smooth FM. Hoping you're well. If you're at home, hopefully you're in comfy clothes now too. It's always nice. Byron with you here to keep you company through another great run of songs. Very loved George Michael's song on the way, and a good movie song now from the Birthday Girl, Cher.

0: Gee, I haven't played that in a while. It sounds good, doesn't it? Savage Garden at Smooth FM with I Want You. And you know that line, chicken cherry cola, was actually a mistake during the recording session, but they'd left it in there and, well, went on to become the iconic part of the song. So good, I hope you enjoy it. Thank you so much for having us on too with Byron Witt here Thursday night with more music and less talk, but not only that, a couple of songs next and a real touch of elegance to it all for you.
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0: feeling especially good at this end of our week at Smooth FM, and I hope you're well too, whatever you're doing tonight. Maybe it's work, maybe you're lucky enough to be home with your feet up in your much comfier clothes from the day. Anyway, thank you for joining us. Byron with here, nearly 8 p.m. and on the way the next bunch of songs. Huge one from Robbie Williams. We'll play some Tina Turner for you too. And if you've got any Kiwi blood in you, I've got a song that I know is going to make you feel good soon. It's sweet.
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0: Thank you so much. It's always so nice that you got us on at Smooth FM with Byron Webb here to join you at the latter end of my part of our day with you, because from 9, Cameron Daddo is back in with our wind down. That's good. Great way to wrap up the day. In the meantime, though, let's definitely have some fun on the way there. Janet Jackson and Luther Vandross for you now.

0: Talk about a night of more music and less life that makes you feel good. It's Smooth FM and so cool there with David Bowie. Love that. Rosella, Everybody's Free, and Robbie Williams in there too. And by the way, if you would like to win some tickets in to see Robbie Williams when he arrives in Australia on his Britpop tour, arriving November this year, we've got tickets for you to win if you join our Smooth Collective, and that's easy to organise. 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

0: Well, you're definitely in the right place for more music and less talk here at Smooth FM. And whatever you're doing at this point of a Thursday night, if you like the idea of a little help to take the edge off the day for it, you'll love Cameron Daddo's company next. Back here with a whole night of great songs for you in a moment here at Smooth. 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
15: Really appreciate your company and great to see the city getting prepped for Vivid kicking off tomorrow night. I love seeing our city glowing, which it always does. Vivid, add some zhuzh. That is a word. I'm sure it is. And the music too has some zhuzh about it. Cam Daddo starting back with Vision of Love.

0: More music, less talk. Cameron Daddo with you on Smooth, and we love that from Celine Dion. If you need some inspiration to keep going, to keep being you, check this out. Dolly Parton has come out this week and shared that she will never retire, and that her and fellow artists like Paul McCartney, I'm going to throw the Stones in there, will always have another song in them. She's a modern marvel. So inspiring. Go, Dolly. We have her brilliant duet with Kenny Rogers on the way right after this on Smooth.
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0: something bright for our Thursday night on Smooth. Cam Daddo with one from Shania Twain on the way. Just a little bit of romance for the autumn weddings that are coming up this weekend.
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0: Top of the hour, Cam Daddo with you here every night on Smooth. And even better that it's May 21 and there's a brand new Star Wars movie in the cinemas. One name says it all, Grogu. Also love that I get to share a whole bunch of artists with you that you know by first names as well. Whitney, Brittany.

0: On your feel-good music station, Smooth, Taking It Easy with Christopher Cross and Sailing. I mentioned before that the Mandalorian and Grogu movie is out today. And yes, I'm excited. A little secret, I was recruited by the Rebel Resistance and have the Force FX lightsaber at the ready. Oddly, this all happened at Disneyland. It's all very hush-hush. I know you'll keep it a secret. Coming up, someone who is a huge Star Wars fan probably has a lightsaber too. Darren Hayes from Savage Garden. The Force is strong with him, and I'll get them on Smooth next.
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0: However you're listening to Smooth tonight, that one sounded fantastic. It's Cam Dado wrapping up our Thursday night with a few more sing-alongs and one that's taken the socials by storm in the last few months. From the Goo Goo Dolls, can't wait to play them for you.
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0: More music, less talk. Cameron Daddo here with you on Smooth. Love that one. Christina Aguilera is beautiful. Question, what's the one thing you're looking forward to for Friday on the weekend? Doesn't have to be something big. Sometimes it's just the little things that make us happy. Me, sitting in front of an open fire with my wife. Simple. Cannot wait. I'm hoping the Smooth tunes bring some joy as well. I know they will. With Cyndi Lauper's Time After Time very soon.
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Cam Daddo saying thank you to Thursday because it led us to Friday. Big thanks, as always, for listening to Smooth and this positive thought before I go. Be kinder than necessary. You wait. See what happens. I'm back with you tomorrow night from 9, right after Smooth's old school.

0: go with the man, Simon Diaz. Till then, make sure you dream big with us on Smooth. Bye.
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19: At St Mary's, we've got a car and semi-trailer crash on the Great Western Highway westbound approaching Glossop Street. At Burwood Heights, there's an accident on Liverpool Road at Weldon Street with a lane closed each way. At Fairfield Heights, the lights are flashing yellow on Hamilton Road at the Boulevard. Maze Hill, we've got reports of a crash on Coleman Street above the M4 at the on and off ramps. In Mascot, there's water over General Holmes Drive southbound in the airport tunnel due to damaged overhead sprinklers, and the M4 is busy eastbound through the M7 interchange. Public transport is ready when you are. Tap on, tap off and travel with a weekly $50 cap. 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
19: 28 to 6. Good morning. I'm Emma Duxbury. Three people have been charged with murder after a man fell from a balcony at a unit complex in Castle Hill. Police were called to Crane Road in the early hours of last Sunday morning after reports of a man shouting. A 44-year-old was found lying in a garden and died from his injuries. Two men, aged 38 and 30, and a 34-year-old woman are all due to face court today. 430 activists and aid workers, including 11 Australians, are being deported to Turkey after their flotilla was detained by Israeli troops. The group includes climate activist Violet Coco, who famously blocked the harbour bridge 4 years ago. Politicians from around the world, including Foreign Minister Penny Wong, have condemned Israel's handling of the group after a video emerged of the Israeli security minister taunting the people in custody. A new research paper has revealed one in four Aussie families are cutting back on children's sport as the cost of living crisis bites. Compare Club polled 1,000 parents with kids under the age of 18, finding over half are just getting by or are struggling financially. Almost 42% of cash-strapped families are also spending less on dance classes, music lessons and tutoring. A second group of Australian women and children with links to ISIS have reportedly left a Syrian camp bound for Australia. It follows the arrival of four women and nine children earlier this month. A meteor has lit up the skies over New South Wales and the ACT. The fireball was spotted around 6:30 last night, streaking across the night sky before disappearing. And Vivid kicks off tonight, transforming Sydney streets and parks with light installations, projections and digital art. The drone shows will return and there'll also be live music, panel discussions and pop-up dining. The festival runs until June 13.
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19: Updating sport, an understrength Dolphins side has scored a hard-fought 30-22 point win over Canberra in Thursday night footy. It's the first time the Queensland club has scored four wins in a row. Tonight, the Bulldogs host the Storm. More questions are being raised about the spending habits of Football Australia. Amid revelations, Socceroos coach Tony Popovich will have up to 38 staff at the FIFA World Cup with him. That's despite the organisation recently announcing job cuts. And Alex de Minaur is in action in the quarterfinals of the Hamburg Tennis Open, playing Luciano Dardieri in the quarterfinals.
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0: Smooth weather.
19: Showers today, heading for tops of 21 degrees in the city, 20 at Penrith. More showers tomorrow with highs of 22. A shower or two on Sunday and Monday as well. Right now it's 13 degrees in the city, 14 in our west on Smooth 95.3.
22: Em, did you get to see the sky light up last night with that meteor?
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22: 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We're shift workers.
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is Kim Wilde on Smooth. It's coming up to 6 to 6, 13 degrees if you're heading out, maybe grabbing a coffee first thing, whether you're at the end or the start of your day. It's always a good feeling, isn't it? We've made it to Friday. Traffic and news in just a tick with Emma Duxbury. Great songs as well to help get you closer to the weekend.

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18: On the M1 at Bar Point, there's a broken down truck southbound in the left lane. At St Mary's, a car and semi-trailer crash has now cleared from the Great Western Highway westbound approaching Glossop Street. In Mascot, the overhead sprinklers have activated in the airport tunnel, leaving water over General Holmes Drive southbound in the tunnel. The left lane is also closed. On the M2, it's building both ways at the Pennant Hills Road exits. The M4 is busy eastbound through the M7 interchange, and the M5 is building citybound from Currajong Road to Moorbank Avenue. Running out of hot water? Need a new hot water system? 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
18: It's 6 o'clock. Good morning, I'm Emma Duxbury. Police have laid charges over a fatal balcony fall at Castle Hill last weekend. Officers were called to a unit complex on Crane Road in the early hours of Sunday morning, finding a 44-year-old man lying in the garden suffering critical injuries. He couldn't be saved. Two men aged 38 and 30 and a 34-year-old woman have now been charged with murder and they're due in court today. Foreign Minister Penny Wong has joined the international condemnation of Israel's security minister, who shared a video of himself mocking a group of detainees. Among them are 11 Australians who were travelling to Gaza in a humanitarian flotilla. They're now being deported from Israel to Turkey. Both the federal government and the opposition have rejected calls to tax the oil and gas industry. One Nation has announced a policy to slap a 10% tax on their exports, claiming it would raise up to $13 billion. The Greens and Independents are demanding a 25% tax to help prop up the budget. A nationwide survey has found a quarter of Aussie families are cutting back on kids' sport and other activities because of the cost of living pressures. Compare Club finding more than half of parents with kids under 18 are struggling financially or are just getting by. 78% say they have reduced outings, while 42% say they've also cut back on music lessons and tutoring. Donald Trump has refused to commit to attend his own son's wedding. Donald Trump Jr. is tying the knot in the Bahamas, but his dad says he might be too busy to attend as he continues to deal with the Iran war. And the footpaths may be a little busier this morning with kids taking part in Walk Safely to School Day. It's all part of National Road Safety Week, encouraging families to build regular walking into their child's daily routine.
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18: Updating sport, Canberra has suffered another loss, going down to the Dolphins, 30 points to 22 in Thursday night footy. Round 12 continues tonight with the Bulldogs hosting the Storm. Max Jorgensen has declared his intention to lock down the number 15 jersey for the Waratahs after being switched from the wing to fullback this season. The Tars have a do-or-die showdown against the Brumbies tonight. And Alex de Minaur is through to the men's semi-finals at the Hamburg Tennis Open. He's beaten Italian Luciano Dardieri in straight sets this morning.
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1: Smooth weather.
18: Showers today, heading for tops of 21 degrees in the city, 20 at Penrith. More showers tomorrow with highs of 22. A shower or two on Sunday and Monday. Right now it's 13 degrees in the city, 15 in our west on Smooth 95.3.
20: Thanks so much, Emma, and good morning to everyone who's up nice and early, up before the sun, whether you're on the commute or maybe making your way home after the night shift. We are nearly at the weekend, so look, let's help get you there with some great songs. It's 6:04.

Good morning, Sydney. Thanks so much for joining us. We are serving up more music for your early start. We'll also catch up with Vivid's festival director with, of course, the big festival starting tonight. We'll do that after this. It's 11 after 6.

0: Fine Young Cannibals for your Friday morning. It's the More Music Breakfast Show. Bogart with you. We have made it to Friday, the start of Vivid tonight. We've got Brit Shee here, the festival director, on the line. How are you feeling?
1: Oh, my God, so excited. Tonight is going to go off.
0: Tell me, what's new at Vivid this year?
1: That we brought back some old favourites, but in terms of the new things, we have a huge laser show happening in Darling Harbour, and that will happen four times an hour right through each night of Vivid for the 23 nights. The light walk is completely free. It's condensed down this year. So this year it's 6.5 kilometres. We have on the long weekend in June on the forecourt of the Opera House an ensemble from France, and they call

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8: On the M7 at Horsley Park, we've got a car fire southbound near the Horsley Drive. It's in the breakdown lane. At Beverly Hills, there's a broken down truck on King George's Road in lane 2, southbound approaching Stony Creek Road. At Mascot, the overhead sprinklers have activated in the airport tunnel and there's water over General Holmes Drive southbound in the tunnel. At Leppington, Camden Valley Way is slow northbound passing Raby Road with reports of a crash. And at Marsden Park, there's a breakdown reported on Richmond Road southbound before Alara Boulevard. 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
8: It's coming up to 6:30. Good morning, I'm Emma Duxbury. Three people have been charged with the alleged murder of a man who fell to his death from a balcony at Castle Hill last weekend. The 44-year-old victim was found lying in a garden in the early hours of Sunday morning. He died from his injuries. Two men aged 38 and 30 and a 34-year-old woman have been taken into custody. They're due in court today. Another group of ISIS brides and their children have reportedly left a refugee camp in Syria and are heading to Australia. A bus carrying the group has been seen leaving the camp for Damascus, where they will board a flight back home. It follows the arrival of four women and nine children back into Australia earlier this month. A new survey has found one in five private school parents receive money from family members to help them afford school fees. 66% of independent school parents rate cost of living pressures as their top issue of concern, with almost 60% having to save for 3 years or more to pay school fees. A new report shows sales of electric vehicles in Australia have reached record highs this year. They've jumped 65% compared to 2025. Aman Gore from the Electric Vehicle Council says surging fuel prices have played a role in the take-up.
9: Australians are interested in EVs because they're more affordable now than ever before. There are 10 models of EVs available under $40,000, and you can save up to $3,000 per year by driving an EV because you avoid the gut punch of driving on petrol.
8: And the city will be transformed into a spectacle.

0: spectacle of light and art tonight for Vivid. The drone shows are back with more dates added over the next few weeks to ensure crowd safety. And for the first time, there'll be daytime activations, including art, dance and music events. Vivid runs until June 13.
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0: Updating sport, the Dolphins have picked up 2 points, beating the Raiders 30-22 for their fourth victory in a row. Round 12 continues tonight with the Bulldogs hosting the Storm. Sydney FC players will today put the finishing touches on their grand final preparations ahead of tomorrow's A-League Men's Grand Final. They'll start as outsiders against Auckland FC. And Alex Di Minor has beaten Italian Luciano Dardieri in straight sets to progress to the semi-final of the Hamburg Tennis Open.
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0: Showers today, heading for tops of 21 degrees in the city, 20 at Penrith. More showers tomorrow with highs of 22. A shower or two on Sunday and Monday as well. Right now it's 13 degrees in the city, 14 in our west on Smooth 95.3.
3: Oh, good morning, Sydney. Welcome to Friday. It's 28 to 7.

0: the morning, Sydney. We're just a couple of minutes away from sunrise. Pet Shop Boys. We played Fleetwood Mac, Valerie in there as well. The More Music Breakfast Show. Bogart with you with Emma. Certainly hope you're doing well for a Friday. Already May the 22nd is now. We check the on this day calendar. If you're in the bathroom, maybe brushing your teeth this morning. Toothpaste in a tube. Wow, who would have thought that was invented on this day? And you can thank an American dentist for that, can't you?
1: Well, it's a great story. So he got the idea after his son, who was visiting Paris, noticed artists using paint from metal tubes.
0: Oh, I'd see. It just takes that one idea, doesn't it?
1: It does.
0: The classic arcade video game Pac-Man was released. That was absolutely huge in the 80s. And locally, lots happening aside from Vivid Sydney starting tonight. There'll be lots of people heading to Darling Harbour this morning for the cafe and coffee show. It sounds wonderful, doesn't it? But that's for all the industry people. It's coming up to 16 to 7. Let's take a look at the roads for you.
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0: Yes, so how's the Friday commute, Emma?
1: Well, at Beverly Hills, a broken down truck on King George's Road in the centre lane southbound approaching Stony Creek Road has traffic back to the M5. In Mascot, the overhead sprinklers have activated in the airport tunnel and there's water over General Holmes Drive southbound in the tunnel. At Marsden Park, there's a breakdown reported on Richmond Road southbound before Alara Boulevard. The M2 is building both ways at the Pennant Hills Road exits and the M4 is busy eastbound through the M7 interchange. 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

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Round 12 of the NRL kicked off last night. We'll check in with Emma Duxbury. 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
17: At Beverly Hills, we've got a broken down truck on King George's Road in the centre lane, southbound approaching Stony Creek Road, and it's causing long queues back past the M5. At Brighton Les Sands, there are a couple of cars parked on President Avenue, eastbound in the left turn lane at the Grand Parade, causing heavy congestion. In Mascot, the overhead sprinklers have activated in the airport tunnel, and there's water over General Holmes Drive, southbound in the tunnel. And at Lucas Heights, there's a crash on New Illawarra Road near Heathcote Road. 40 Winks and Qantas members save up to 50% in-store and online and earn 2,000 bonus Qantas points when you spend $2,999 or more at 40 Winks. 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
17: It's a minute past seven. Good morning, I'm Emma Duxbury. Three people will face court today charged with murder following a fatal balcony fall at a Castle Hill unit block last weekend. A 44-year-old man was found in a garden suffering critical injuries in the early hours of last Sunday. Two men aged 38 and 30 and a 34-year-old woman have been taken into custody accused of causing his death. 11 Australians among a group of activists and aid workers are being deported from Israel to Turkey after being detained. They were on board a humanitarian flotilla trying to deliver aid to Gaza. Israel's national security minister has faced global condemnation for taunting some of the activists while they were detained. Four students and a driver remain in hospital this morning after a school bus hit a pole and then a tree in Sydney's west. About 40 teenagers were on board the vehicle at Erskine Park yesterday when the driver suffered a medical episode. Police Superintendent Trent King says one student grabbed the wheel and tried to bring the bus under control.
20: This is a relatively busy road, an arterial road in that suburb, and it could have been far worse if it wasn't for the interjection of that student.
17: New research has revealed cost of living pressures are forcing parents to ditch after-school sport and activities for their kids. Compare Club has found a quarter of Aussie families have cut back on their children's sport, while 42% have ditched dance classes, music lessons and tutoring. More than half say they're just getting by or are struggling financially. Meantime, a new survey has found one in five private school parents receive money from family members to help them afford school fees. And Donald Trump says he might be too busy to attend his son's wedding. Donald Trump Jr. is tying the knot in the Bahamas, but his dad says he's got a bit on and may not be able to get there as he continues to deal with the Iran war.
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17: Updating sport, round 12 has kicked off with a win to the Dolphins over the Raiders in Canberra. The 30-22 point victory was the Finns' fourth win in a row. Play continues tonight with the Bulldogs hosting the Storm. In the AFL, Hawthorn has had a 9-point win over Adelaide in Launceston. Sydney FC will put the finishing touches on their men's A-League grand final preparations today ahead of tomorrow's decider against Auckland FC. And Alex de Minaur has cruised into the semi-finals of the Hamburg Tennis Open with a straight sets win over Luciano Dardieri.
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17: Showers today, heading for tops of 21 degrees in the city, 20 at Penrith. More showers tomorrow with highs of 22. A shower or two on Sunday and Monday. Right now it's 13 degrees in the city, 15 in our west on Smooth 95.3.
4: Thanks, Emma. Let's kick off Friday with more of those tickets to Disney on Ice. 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Bogart with you, whether you're at the home desk this morning or off to work. Got some great songs coming your way. 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

0: Partly grey skies for a Friday morning in Frankie Valley. We played Tina Turner, Janet Jackson in there as well. It's the More Music Breakfast Show. Bogart with you at 7:15. Good morning, Rebecca.
1: Hi, Bogart. How are you today?
0: I'm well. How's Bly Park?
1: Oh, yeah. It's looking like it's going to be nice and sunny.
0: And you're already at work?
1: I am.
0: And the weekend, have you got plans?
1: I do. My partner and I are actually going to find a band and just go and do some dancing together for date night.
0: That sounds nice. Do you do this often or not?
1: No. Probably about once a month.
0: It's good. It's good to set some quality time aside. And we're going to help out too with 4 tickets you can take the family to enjoy Disney on Ice when that returns in July.
1: Oh, that is amazing. Thank you so much for that.
0: You are welcome. Take care. Have a great weekend.
1: You too. Thank you, Bergart.
0: Disney on Ice presents Magic in the Stars, Qdos Bank Arena from July 15. 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
0: Yeah, delays this morning, Emma.
4: Yes, we've got delays into Beverly Hills with a broken down truck on King George's Road in the centre lane southbound approaching Stony Creek Road. In Brighton Les Sands, there are a couple of cars parked on President Avenue eastbound in the left turn lane at the Grand Parade, and it's causing heavy congestion. In Mascot, the overhead sprinklers have activated in the airport tunnel southbound with water over General Holmes Drive. At Berkshire Park, there's a broken down van southbound on Richmond Road before Alara Boulevard, and on the M7 at Horsley Park, vehicle recovery is underway after an earlier car fire southbound before the Horsley Drive. 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

We are spreading the Friday vibes. Hope you are doing well. If you're just starting your work day, can't believe it's already the end of week 5 of the school term. Wrapping up with National Walk Safely to School Day, encouraging children, of course, to be active and safe on our roads. Coming up to 7:25, we'll check in with Emma Duxbury. Traffic and news in just a tick. 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
14: At Brighton Les Sands, we've got a breakdown on President Avenue eastbound in the left turn lane at the Grand Parade, and it's causing heavy congestion. At Beverly Hills, a broken down truck has cleared from King George's Road southbound approaching Stony Creek Road, and delays are easing. In Mascot, there's water in the southbound lanes of the airport tunnel after the overhead sprinklers were activated. And on the M7 at Horsley Park, the left lane is closed for vehicle recovery after an earlier car fire southbound before the Horsley Drive. 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
14: It's 7:30. Good morning, I'm Emma Duxbury. Three people have been charged with murder after a man fell from a balcony at a unit complex in Castle Hill. Police were called to Crane Road in the early hours of last Sunday morning after reports of a man shouting. A 44-year-old was found lying in a garden and died from his injuries. Two men, aged 38 and 30, and a 34-year-old woman are all due to face court today. 11 Australians have now arrived in Turkey, where they're having medical checks after being detained in Israel. They're among a group of activists who were denied water and were reportedly subjected to physical and psychological abuse after their flotilla carrying humanitarian aid to Gaza was intercepted by Israeli forces. It comes as politicians around the world, including Foreign Minister Penny Wong, condemn Israel's handling of the group after a video emerged of the Israeli security minister taunting the people in custody. A new research paper has revealed one in four Aussie families

0: are cutting back on children's sport as the cost of living crisis bites. Compare Club polled 1,000 parents with kids under the age of 18, finding over half are just getting by or are struggling financially. Almost 42% of cash-strapped families are also spending less on dance classes, music lessons and tutoring. A second group of Australian women and children with links to ISIS have reportedly left a Syrian camp bound for Australia. It follows the arrival of four women and nine children earlier this month. A meteor has lit up the skies over New South Wales and the ACT. The fireball was spotted around 6:30 last night, streaking across the night sky before disappearing. And Vivid kicks off tonight, transforming Sydney streets and parks with light installations, projections and digital art. The drone shows will return and there will also be live music, panel discussions and pop-up dining.
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0: Updating sport, an understrength Dolphins side has scored a hard-fought 30-22 point win over Canberra in Thursday night footy. It's the first time the Queensland club has scored four wins in a row. Tonight, the Bulldogs host the Storm. More questions are being raised about the spending habits of Football Australia. Amid revelations, Socceroos coach Tony Popovich will have up to 38 staff at the FIFA World Cup with him. That's despite the organisation recently announcing job cuts. And Alex de Minaur is into the semi-finals of the Hamburg Tennis Open after beating Luciano Dardieri in straight sets.
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2: Smooth weather.
0: Showers today, heading for tops of 21 degrees in the city, 20 at Penrith. More showers tomorrow with highs of 22. A shower or two on Sunday and Monday. Right now it's 13 degrees in the city, 15 in our west on Smooth 95.3.
3: Thanks so much, Emma. Happily playing more music if you're just starting your commute or your workday. 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

0: Oh, good morning, Sydney. This is Smooth. Thanks so much for joining us. Bogart with you with Emma, one from Billy Ocean. We played 3 a.m. Hall & Oates in there as well. The More Music Breakfast Show. We've made it to the end of another week. GM, it's a busy week too because
1: it has been
0: National Volunteer Week. It's also National Road Safety Week. Are your girls walking to school today?
2: They are, hopefully not in the rain.
0: Oh, well, it's looking pretty good so far this morning. It's also Australia Made Week, and actually Aussies are being urged, if you are thinking about a little escape over winter, to maybe explore your own backyard and help support local areas. And there is some good news too for our city, isn't there?
2: It is good news. According to a Skyscanner travel expert, Sydney and Cairns are among this year's popular places for winter getaways.
0: And we'll do our little bit too. We'll have a city staycation to go just after 8.
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0: The latest on the roads, Emma?
2: Well, at Brighton Le Sands, we've got a breakdown on President Avenue eastbound in the left turn lane at the Grand Parade, causing heavy congestion. At Beverly Hills, a broken down truck has been cleared from King George's Road southbound approaching Stony Creek Road, and delays are easing. In Mascot, there's some water over General Holmes Drive in the southbound lanes after the overhead sprinklers were activated. On the M7 at Horsley Park, one southbound lane is blocked for vehicle recovery after an earlier car fire before the Horsley Drive. And at the Rozelle Interchange, it's slow on the M4 tunnel and City West Link onto the Anzac Bridge. 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
0: 14 to 8. Good morning, Sydney. This is Smooth.

Good morning, Sydney. Tears for Fears for your Friday morning. If you're about to head out on the school run or starting your workday, 6 to 8. Just a little over 10 hours until the Lights of Vivid returns. And yeah, if you're planning on going tonight or over the weekend, there'll be thousands of extra public transport services just to help move the crowds around the city. Traffic and news coming up in just a tick, and we'll have a city staycation to give away as well.

0: 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Now I use Seek's AI job ad writing tool to create the perfect job ad to help me find the right person for my business.
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17: At Brighton Les Sands, we've got a breakdown on President Avenue eastbound in the left turn lane at the Grand Parade, and it's causing heavy congestion. Mascot, there's some water over General Holmes Drive southbound in the airport tunnel after the overhead sprinklers were activated. At the Rozelle Interchange, it's slow in the M4 tunnel and City West Link onto the Anzac Bridge. At Drummoyne, Victoria Road is slow, citybound from the Gladesville to the Iron Cove Bridge. And in North Mead, Windsor Road is slow northbound from James Roos Drive to Churchill Drive. Today, Starbucks is giving you free protein cold foam made with U Protein's 100% whey powder or free protein boosted milk with any coffee, matcha or frappuccino. 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
17: It's 8 o'clock. Good morning, I'm Emma Duxbury. Police have laid charges over a fatal balcony fall at Castle Hill last weekend. Officers were called to a unit complex on Crane Road in the early hours of Sunday morning, finding a 44-year-old man lying in the garden suffering critical injuries. He couldn't be saved. Two men aged 38 and 30 and a 34-year-old woman have now been charged with murder. They're due in court today. A nationwide survey has found a quarter of Aussie families are cutting back on kids' sport and other activities because of cost of living pressures. Compare Club finding 42% of parents with kids under the age of 18 have also cut back on music lessons and tutoring. Head of Research and Insights, Kate Brown, says more than three quarters have reduced outings.
18: Activities where kids are getting the opportunity that, you know, to socialise, it's really good for their physical health, mental health and their development. And we're really looking beyond cutting back those sort of luxury extras and really getting into the nitty-gritty now.
17: Foreign Minister Penny Wong has joined the international condemnation of Israel's security minister, who shared a video of himself mocking a group of detainees. Among them are 11 Australians who were travelling to Gaza in a humanitarian flotilla. They're now in Turkey being given medical checks in hospital before returning home. Both the federal government and the opposition have rejected calls to tax the oil and gas industry. One Nation has announced a policy to slap a 10% tax on their exports, claiming it would raise up to $13 billion. The Greens and Independents are demanding a 25% tax to help prop up the budget. And the footpaths may be a little busier this morning, with kids taking part in Walk Safely to School Day. It's all part of National Road Safety Week, encouraging families to build regular walking into their child's daily routine.
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17: Updating sport, Canberra has suffered another loss, going down to the Dolphins, 30 points to 22 in Thursday night footy. Round 12 continues tonight with the Bulldogs hosting the Storm. Max Jorgensen has declared his intention to lock down the number 15 jersey for the Waratahs after being switched from the wing to fullback this season. The Tars have a do-or-die showdown against the Brumbies tonight. And Alex de Minaur is through to the men's semi-finals of the Hamburg Tennis Open. He beat Italian Luciano Dardieri in straight sets in the quarters.
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15: Smooth weather.
17: Showers today, heading for tops of 21 degrees in the city, 20 at Penrith. More showers tomorrow with highs of 22. A shower or two on Sunday and Monday. Right now it's 14 degrees in the city, 15 in our west on Smooth 95.3.
19: Thanks so much, Emma, and good morning. Thanks so much for joining us. If you're in need of a Friday pick-me-up, who knows, we could be sending you off to Park Royal Darling Harbour, 13.59.50, along with tickets to the City Film Fest. You could be starting your weekend that little bit earlier. 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

0: Well, that certainly helps take the stress out of the morning rush. Toto, we played Sarah Bareilles. Casey and the Sunshine Band on the More Music Breakfast Show with City Stays to give away. Bogart with you at 8.15. Megan, hello. How's Richmond this morning?
1: Oh, a little bit cold, but it's there's a little bit of sun coming out, I think.
0: Has it been a good week?
1: Oh, very busy at work, unfortunately, but I'm looking forward to the weekend.
0: Oh, have you got any plans?
1: Just playing soccer, bit of housework.
0: What position do you play?
1: I play striker, hopefully scoring some goals.
0: Are you looking forward to the World Cup, which is not too far away now?
1: Oh, yes, I'll be watching as many games as I can.
0: Well, Megan, how about we start your Friday with a city stay at Park Royal Darling Harbour?
1: Oh, are you serious? That's fantastic.
0: Okay, it includes breakfast, parking, and we'll also give you tickets to enjoy a movie of your choice at the Sydney Film Festival, which is back from next month. So well done.
1: Oh, thanks so much. That just made my Friday.
0: It's a pleasure. Lovely to talk to you, and take care.
1: Thanks, Sarah. Bye-bye.
0: Stay at Park Royal Darling Harbour, your gateway to vibrant locales. And Sydney Film Festival, back June 3 to 14. Next week, we'll have Prezi gift cards. We'll also have a Domain shopping spree and our free fuel back on Monday here on Smooth.
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0: Yeah, how are the roads this morning, Emma?
4: Well, we'll start at North Narrabeen. We've got a three-vehicle crash on the Wakehurst Parkway westbound near Eleanor Road. In Thornlie, the lights are flashing yellow on the Esplanade at Eddy Street. Right in Lausanne, there's a broken-down truck on President Avenue eastbound in the left turn lane at the Grand Parade, causing heavy congestion. There's some water over the road on General Holmes Drive at Mascot after the overhead sprinklers were activated. Southbound traffic is affected. And at Dean Park, we've got a breakdown reported on the Quakers Hill Parkway southbound at Richmond Road. Whether you're moving, decluttering your home or office, or heading overseas, let Storage King help you start your new chapter. 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Search Storage King today.
0: 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It's 8:17. 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

have a mix of blue-grey skies, depending on where you are this morning for a Friday. Very different to last night, around about 6.30, when a bright meteor lit up Sydney skies. It was incredible. Even people in Canberra got to see it as well in other parts of the state. Coming up to 8.24, we'll bring you traffic and news, and we'll check what's on for your weekend in the next half hour.

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5: At North Narrabeen, we've got a three-vehicle crash on the Wakehurst Parkway westbound near Eleanora Road with delays back to Pittwater Road. In Thornlie, the lights are flashing yellow on the Esplanade at Eddy Street. In Brighton-Lessands, a broken-down truck on President Avenue eastbound in the left turn lane at the Grand Parade is causing heavy congestion. At Dean Park, we've got a breakdown reported on the Quakers Hill Parkway southbound at Richmond Road. From Rose Bay to Double Bay, it's slow citybound on New South Head Road and the Warringah Freeway slow both ways at Falcon Street. 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
5: It's coming up to 8:30. Good morning, I'm Emma Duxbury. Three people have been charged with the alleged murder of a man who fell to his death from a balcony at Castle Hill last weekend. The 44-year-old victim was found lying in a garden in the early hours of Sunday morning. He died from his injuries. Two men aged 38 and 30 and a 34-year-old woman were taken into custody yesterday. They're due in court today. Another group of ISIS brides and their children have reportedly left a refugee camp in Syria and are heading to Australia. A bus carrying the group has been seen leaving the camp for Damascus, where they will board a flight back home. It follows the arrival of four women and nine children earlier this month. A new survey has found one in five private school parents receive money from family members to help them afford school fees. 66% of independent school parents rate cost of living pressures as their top issue of concern, with almost 60% having to save for 3 years or more to pay school fees. A new report shows sales of electric vehicles in Australia have reached record highs this year. They've jumped 65% compared to 2025. Aman Gore from the Electric Vehicle Council says surging fuel prices have played a role in the take-up.
6: Australians are interested in EVs because they're more affordable now than ever before. There are 10 models of EVs available under $40,000, and you can save up to $3,000 per year by driving an EV because you avoid the gut punch of driving on petrol.
5: And the city will be transformed into a spectacle of light and art tonight for Vivid. The drone shows are back with more dates added over the next few weeks to ensure crowd safety. And for the first time, there'll be daytime activations, including art, dance and music events. The festival runs until June 13.
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5: Updating sport, the Dolphins have picked up 2 points, beating the Raiders 30-22 for their fourth victory in a row. Round 12 of the NRL continues tonight with the Bulldogs hosting the Storm. Sydney FC players will today put the finishing touches on their grand final preparations ahead of tomorrow's A-League men's grand final. They'll start as outsiders against Auckland FC. Alex Di Minaur has beaten Italian Luciano Dardieri in straight sets in the quarter finals to progress to the semis of the Hamburg Tennis Open. And American NASCAR legend Kyle Busch has tragically died at the age of 41.
7: Turn into BP and save 6 cents per litre with BP Rewards.

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1: Smooth weather.
2: Showers today, heading for tops of 21 degrees in the city, 20 at Penrith. More showers tomorrow with highs of 22. A shower or two on Sunday and Monday. Right now it's 14 degrees in the city, 16 in our west on Smooth 95.3.
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0: Bit of Niles Barclay for you if you're just arriving at work or maybe still tackling the morning commute. Hope you are doing well. Bogart with you with Emma on the More Music Breakfast Show. It's coming up to 17 to 9. This is the part of the week that we like to let you know what's happening in and around Sydney. I guess the big one, Emma, would have to be Vivid Sydney, right?
1: Of course, yes.
0: The sounds of the Opera House lighting up at 6 o'clock tonight. Huge laser shows as well at Darling Harbour's Cockle Bay. Four shows every hour for the next 23 nights. I know you mentioned the drones are back, but instead of Circular Quay, they've also moved them to Darling Harbour just to avoid the, you know, the bit of a crush happening like last time. While over at Piermont M, it's all about food and wine.
1: It is. This is the 14th Piermont Food and Wine Festival. It's on at Parama Park tomorrow and Sunday from 11am to 5pm and entry is free.
0: And Sydney's steepest charity race is back on Sunday. You can still register if you're up for it. The Balmoral Burn, marking 25 years, and whatever you have planned, hope it all goes well for you.
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0: Your latest on the roads, then?
1: Well, at North Narrabeen, we've got a three-vehicle crash on the Wakehurst Parkway westbound near Eleanora Road with delays back to Pittwater Road. At Thornlea, the lights are flashing yellow on the Esplanade at Eddy Street. In Brighton-Lessands, there's a broken-down truck, President Avenue eastbound in the left turn lane at the Grand Parade, and it's causing heavy congestion. At Ryde, one northbound lane of Church Street is closed, approaching Morrison Road, and delays are back over the Ryde Bridge northbound. And the Warringah Freeway is slow southbound from Falcon Street to the Harbour Crossings. 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
0: 14 to 9. This is Smooth. Good morning.

There you go, one from Fergal Sharkey, getting you into the Friday vibe at 4 to 9 on Walk Safely to School Day. I guess for those who live close enough to a school or maybe decided to drive part of the way with the children or part of National Road Safety Week. Hope you have a wonderful weekend. More music on the way with Ty Frost. That traffic and news for you next.

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21: In the city, we've got a car and pedestrian crash on Bathurst Street that's closed two of four eastbound lanes at Castle Ray Street. In Blacktown, there's a broken down van on Main Street at Sunnyholt Road. In Thornlea, the lights are flashing yellow on the Esplanade at Eddy Street. In Brighton-Lessands, there's a broken down truck on President Avenue eastbound in the left turn lane at the Grand Parade, causing heavy congestion. In Ryde, sun glare is slowing Church Street northbound from the Ryde Bridge. And from Rose Bay to Double Bay, it's slow citybound on New South Head Road. 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
21: It's 9:02. Good morning, I'm Emma Duxbury. Hundreds of kilos of illicit drugs have been found hidden in a diesel generator imported into Sydney. Authorities allege more than 100 kilos of cocaine and 250 kilos of methamphetamine were stashed inside the generator, which had arrived at Port Botany from Mexico via Malaysia. The AFP has seized the drugs and is now working to identify the criminal syndicate responsible. Three people will face court today charged with murder following a fatal balcony fall at a Castle Hill unit block last weekend. A 44-year-old man was found in a garden suffering critical injuries in the early hours of last Sunday. Two men aged 38 and 30 and a 34-year-old woman have been taken into custody, accused of causing his death. Four students and a driver remain in hospital this morning after a school bus hit a pole and then a tree in Sydney's west. About 40 teenagers were on board the vehicle at Erskine Park yesterday when the driver suffered a medical episode. Police Superintendent Trent King says one student grabbed the wheel and tried to bring the bus under control.
0: This is a relatively busy road, an arterial road in that suburb, and it could have been far worse if it wasn't for the interjection of that student.
21: New research has revealed cost of living pressures are forcing parents to ditch after-school sport and activities for their kids. Compare Club has found a quarter of Aussie families have cut back on their children's sport, while 42% have ditched dance classes, music lessons and tutoring. More than half say they're just getting by or are struggling financially. While a new survey has found one in five private school parents receive money from family members to help them afford their school fees. And Donald Trump says he might be too busy to attend his son's wedding. Donald Trump Jr. is tying the knot in the Bahamas, but his dad says he's got a bit on and may not be able to get there as he continues to deal with the Iran war.
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21: Updating sport, round 12 has kicked off with a win to the Dolphins over the Raiders in Canberra. The 30-22 point victory was the Finns' fourth win in a row. Play continues tonight with the Bulldogs hosting the Storm. In the AFL, Hawthorn has had a 9-point win over Adelaide in Launceston. Sydney FC will put the finishing touches on their men's A-League grand final preparations today ahead of tomorrow's decider against Auckland FC. And Alex de Minaur has cruised into the semi-finals of the Hamburg Tennis Open with a straight sets win over Luciano Dardieri.
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21: Showers today, heading for tops of 21 degrees in the city, 20 at Penrith. More showers tomorrow with highs of 22. A shower or two on Sunday and Monday. Right now it's 15 degrees in the city, 16 in our west on Smooth 95.3.
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24: 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Welcome to a Feel Good Friday. Vivid Sydney kicks off tonight, or was it last night with that meteor? How did they organise that? Let's get into this last day of the working week. This will set the tone for you. Cindy Lauper.

0: More music and less talk. This is your Feel Good Friday at Smooth FM with a lovely song from Kim Carnes. Betty Davis Eyes. Hello, it's Ty Frost. Thank you very much for joining me. I'm going to play some Kylie Minogue next. Last night I watched the docuseries. It's a three-parter on Netflix and it was charming. She is fantastic. I highly recommend you give that a watch this weekend if you're looking for something to binge. She's a legend. Kylie Minogue for you next at Smooth FM.
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1: 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Hello, it's Ty Frost. 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I'm sure that's true if you tune into Bogart Torelli and the More Music Breakfast Show. 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
16: 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In Cherrybrook, a breakdown on Boundary Road. It's just past Francis Greenway Drive. It's in Lane 1 eastbound. We've had a broken down truck at Brighton Le Sands for a while this morning. It's still there on President Avenue approaching the Grand Parade and there are extensive eastbound delays. In Somersby on the M1 Pacific Motorway, a B-double has broken down. This one's northbound in the shoulder, approaching the Reeve Street overpass. Public transport is ready when you are. Tap on, tap off, and travel with a weekly $50 cap, keeping you connected. Visit transportnsw.info. That's traffic on Smooth 95.3.
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17: With your 10 o'clock news headlines, good morning, I'm Emma Duxbury. 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Compare Club finding 42% of parents with kids under the age of 18 have also cut back on music lessons and tutoring. Head of Research and Insights, Kate Brown, says more than three quarters have reduced outings.
18: Activities where kids are getting the opportunity to, you know, to socialise, it's really good.